0: Jeder Morgen geht nicht.
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0: Antenne Thüringen.
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I want her to remember. Music is my best friend.

0: 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Antenne
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2: Yo.
1: Open up, man.
2: What do you want, man?
1: My girl just caught me.
2: You made her catch you?
1: I don't know how I let this happen.
2: With who?
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1: Einfach die beste Musik.
2: No, I can't take one more step towards you.

one begotten son that breaks the mold. Get a look at Malapid on me. Style has never seen that makes you wanna grab and hold and squeeze real tight. Who's gonna be the one to save you from yourself? With